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1: 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This is Captain Kim speaking. Welcome aboard Venga Airways. After takeoff, we'll pump up the sound system, 'cause we're going.

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0: day, you know, at the good top. 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Do up on that street and I don't give up. Tell the DJ I'm on it, pull up, when we pull up. 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

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You know what I'm talking about? 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
1: 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So this whole thing is like a global event. We shot in Barcelona, we shot in Los Angeles.
2: I am Director X. This video is really something special. I mean, you got Black Eyed Peas, you have Shakira. Everything's gonna be alright.
3: Don't you worry. 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

are, cracking jokes in the corner of our mouths, and I feel like I'm laughing in a dream. If I was young, I could wake outside your school, 'cause your face is like the cover of a magazine.

0: 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All the people around the world. 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
1: 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Sónica Digital, todo el año, a toda potencia.